All-time favorites from the 70s, 80s, and 90s, 93.3 The Bus. That's Madonna, Living on a Prayer, and you got The Cope, Mark Coppola, Tracy Chapman. Give Me One Reason. It's one of her big hits from the 80s. This came out right around the same time as Fast Cars. Give me one reason.

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Crowded House Don't Dream, it's over. They rolled up Neil Finn and the band Crowded House and that song into Fleetwood Mac when they played our iHeartRadio Music Festival in Vegas in 2018. We'll talk about that in a few minutes. 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

93.3, the bus, just after 9 o'clock, winding down a weekend, and that's all. Genesis. Phil Collins was inducted to the Rock and Roll Hall of Fame as a member of Genesis, and now he's getting inducted again in November. And here's Linda Perry's band, Four Non-Blondes, and what's up? What's going on?

0: 93.3 The Bus. That's Prince, When Doves Cry. I did that twofer alphabetically by title because I was in the W in titles and I played Was Up for Non-Blondes. We had Madonna earlier. Now, Linda Perry recently did an interview. She wrote a lot of great music for Pink and Christina Aguilera. She wrote Beautiful for Let's Get the Party Started for Pink. But then she ran into Madonna, says, do you like to do things like, you know, on the spur of the moment? She goes, absolutely. She goes, I have a song I wrote that would be perfect for you. She goes, send it over. Well, Guy Ritchie, her husband at the time, intercepted it and said, I don't think this is right for Madonna. And she goes, okay, then I'll just give it to Pink. And I think that was Get the Party Started. But, you know, sometimes people should let people make their own decisions and not intercept.
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93.3, The Bus, all-time favorites from the 70s, 80s, and 90s. She's a Rock and Roll Hall of Famer in the last couple of years. Cyndi Lauper, True Colors, also was the first female played on MTV. She just had a gut about making...

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93.3 The Bus, Belinda Carlisle, Heaven is a Place on Earth. 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So forever young, they will remain because they're 25 years younger than us, which is they're immortalized in time.

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Imagine, John Lennon, Plastic Ono Band. This is the Bangles, Manic Monday. It's hard to believe that they're not in the Rock and Roll Hall of Fame as an all-girl band, but the Go-Go's are, especially because the Bangles had Prince kind of backing them, writing this song for them under the name of Christopher.

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12: Next. Hey, Alfie. What can I get for you?
13: Hey, Nora. Just a nice latte, please. How was your weekend?
12: Not bad, thanks. Mainly working here. You?
13: Me? Well, I was battling gods in the afterlife realm, and after lunch, I fought mercenaries. Ooh, could I get oat milk with that latte, please?
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13: 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So a pretty chill weekend. Oh, and I'll grab an almond croissant, too.
12: Wait, what? 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
13: It happens on PS5.
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93.3, The Bus, all-time favorites from the 70s, 80s, and 90s. Queen, Bohemian Rhapsody. Yeah, I don't think you're ever going to hear me call that Bo Rap. Freddie Mercury would be turning his grave. Such a hard song to write and beautiful, too. Here's a different twist on Heart. Guitarist Nancy Wilson sings the lead vocal on this, and her sister sings background. Usually it's the other way around.

0: All-time favorites from the 70s, 80s, and 90s, 93.3 The Bus. Okay, well, that's Boston more than a feeling, and they're still not in the Rock and Roll Hall of Fame yet either. So we got to try to get all the bands who should have been in eventually. Here's something I heard in the halls, not on 9/11, but before, you know, like leading up to it, that we were going to start giving away cash again. But see, every time I hear that, as soon as Cope walks by, that's me, they just shut up and look at me like and stare me down. Like, they know I have a big mouth, and they know I'm going to tell you about it. So in the near future, you can expect $1,000 increments all day long during the work days, and I believe you need to know, because knowledge is power. So that's coming soon.
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And I'm Mark Coppola. Let it cope. 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

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I haven't played that in a while. Eagle Eye Cherry, Save Tonight. You're with Cope and Elton John, Tiny Dancer. This is Elton and Bernie Taupin's favorite song they wrote together.

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Hello, hello. My name is Christina, and welcome back to Monday Morning. Back at 'em. Another day, another dollar, and thank you so much for listening on the iHeartRadio app and making us number one on the presets.

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1: 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We got some Bryan Adams coming up. Let's do Foreigner on the way. 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

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How much time are you spending in the shower? Americans say about the average 16 minutes. Environmentalists say 3 minutes? I guess a couple extra if you wash your hair, but that's it?

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Never Gonna Give You Up. 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

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What is going on? It is Christina, you know, the Girl Scouts. They're launching two new cookies for the 2027 season, including one for dogs. 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It's like a soft blueberry muffin type of treat for puppies. For humans, a new allergy-friendly cookie called Sparkables.

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Do you remember your first celebrity crush? If so, who was it? Let me know. 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And Grease, of course.

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1: Oh, I loved John Travolta in Grease when I was a kid. And then when Look Who's Talking came out, oh, forget about it. How about you, Brandon?
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Hi, it's Christina. Forget about, you know, the Easter Bunny. Now they're just coming out with, you know, chocolate statues for everything, including Halloween. A giant Frankenstein skull they're selling at Costco for $55. It's 5 pounds of chocolate filled with gummy worms.

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Hello, hello. It's Christina, and thank you so much for being here. Hopefully you had a fantastic weekend. Got some great music on these overnight hours for you, including some Billy Joel on the way and Def Leppard next with A.

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Not sure if you heard, but Alanis Morissette is coming out with a holiday album this year. I'm serious.

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1: You know, it's kind of a trend that everybody wants to go back to the 80s and 90s. Pre-internet. So a lot of people are, how can I do a 90s fall? Carve some spooky pumpkins. Toast some pumpkin seeds right after. Grab the iconic

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1: What's going on? 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Definitely love me some MJ.

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favorites from the 70s, 80s, and 90s, 93.3 The Bus. Hi, it's Christina. All right, so let's talk more about this 90s fall that everyone wants to have, okay? Like putting out a bowl of candy corn. There used to be bowls of candy everywhere back in the 90s. Nobody does it anymore. Do you notice that? What about heading to the malls to see what's new instead of shopping online? Oh, those days. What should we add to the list? We'll add a few more. Let me know. 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

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Okay, Friday night is when it kicks off, and we are so, so excited about it. Presented by Capital One. And by the way, you'll be able to watch on Disney and Hulu Plus or listen on the free iHeartRadio app.

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93.3 The Bus, all-time favorites from the 70s, 80s, and 90s. Good morning. It is the Boxer Show just after 5 o'clock. I did do a double take. We're into the 50s this morning. You're Stevie Wonder. No.

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after starting to wrap up, I just want to thank you from the bottom of my heart for listening all night long to The Bus like you do every day. The Boxer Show continues after 6. It's a nice, cool Monday morning, feeling a lot like fall. 59 heading for 73 today with Van Morrison on The Bus.

Well, if you were wanting a fall day, you are getting it today. Starting this morning, 59 degrees. We're heading for 73 today. Plenty of sunshine. Just after 6 o'clock, it's the Boxer Show. It's Michael Jackson, Man in the Mirror on 93.3 The Bus.

us. Good morning. It's the Boxer Show. 59 degrees right now. We're heading for 73 today. There is a new social media trend that has a lot of schools and law enforcement concerned. Plus, how far did Ohio State fall in the polls after losing to Texas over the weekend? Three things to know before you go after Kansas on the bus. Gary.

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1: 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Good morning. Here's what's trending in Central Ohio this morning. Ohio State falling to number 6 in both the AP and coaches poll this week following that collapse Saturday night against Texas. The Buckeyes, with a 20-point lead in the fourth quarter, gave up three touchdowns and a missed field goal, lost 24-23. It's the largest blown lead for the program since 2011, when Ohio State lost a 21-point lead at Nebraska. Buckeyes host Kent State this Saturday at noon. Schools and law enforcement agencies across the country are warning about a viral cat in the hat social media trend that has led to threats against students and schools. The trend features disturbing or AI-generated images of Dr. Seuss character, sometimes accompanied by threats targeting specific communities or people. Several teenagers have already been arrested or charged over posts connected to the trend. In sports, Columbus Crew falling to the New York Red Bulls Saturday night 1-0. They'll enter the semifinals in the U.S. Cup Wednesday evening against Orlando City. And NFL Sunday, Bengals and Steelers both win, Browns lose, and Monday Night Football tonight, Denver at Kansas City. And Storm Team 4 meteorologist Macy Tetrick says a nice prelude to what we can expect for fall next week. Lots of sun, cool or less humid, a high of 74 today. Right now, it is 58 in Newark, 59 at 93.3 The Bus.
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0: Looks like today is going to be that sneak peek of the autumn equinox that technically starts next Tuesday. Yeah, fall technically drops next Tuesday, but today we'll get a sneak peek and a feel for it. 74 for a high, plenty of sunshine. We'll get about 10 degrees warmer tomorrow, but boy, I mean, today's going to be perfect, so get out and enjoy it if you can. It is Boxer. Great to have you with us this morning at the Boxer Show Instagram X. You can also find me on Facebook, too. Coming up after 7, not everyone loves football. Found that out over the weekend. You kind of just think living in Columbus, oh, everyone loves football. It's a religion. It's a way of life. No. So we got some people talking, especially on the talkback mic and calling in this morning. We want to go first to a high school science teacher with a bad knee named Kent Hupps. He went fossil hunting in North Dakota and discovered something scientists had never documented before. A trail of footprints led by a full-grown T-Rex. This happened during a volunteer mission last year, and it was just announced.
1: I've been looking at it for the past 20 years. That was only the third T-Rex track found in the world. That's the neat thing about the trackway. It allows you to go back in time. Nobody has known how fast a T-Rex walked. We know for sure it's like between 3.5, 4.5 miles per hour. That will be the only museum in the world that has real Tyrannosaurus Rex tracks. When you see it in real life, it kind of takes your breath away.
0: Good for this high school science teacher. It's been

It was a stunning loss for the Buckeyes. It stings. It still stings. But how far did they fall in the AP and Coaches Poll? In case you didn't hear, we'll have that for you. Plus, schools and law enforcement agencies across the country are warning about a new viral cat in the hat social media trend. We'll have that next after Billy Joel with three things to know before you go on 93.3 The Bus.

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1: 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Good morning. Here's what's trending in Central Ohio this morning. Ohio State falling to number 6 in both the AP and coaches poll this week following that stunning collapse Saturday night against Texas with a 20-point lead in the fourth quarter. The Buckeyes gave up 3 TDs, a missed field goal, and lost 24-23. It's the largest blown lead for the program since 2011, when Ohio State lost a 21-point lead at Nebraska. Buckeyes get ready for Kent State this Saturday at noon. Schools and law enforcement agencies across the country are warning about a viral cat in the hat social media trend that has led to threats against schools and students. The trend features disturbing or AI-generated images of the Dr. Seuss character, sometimes accompanied by threats targeting specific communities or people. Several teenagers have already been arrested or charged over posts connected to the trend. In sports, Columbus Crew falling to the Red Bulls of New York Saturday night 1-0. They'll enter the semifinals in the U.S. Cup Wednesday night against Orlando City. And NFL Sunday football is back. Yesterday, we saw wins from the Bengals and the Steelers. Browns falling to the Jaguars. And Monday Night Football tonight, Denver at Kansas City. And Storm Team 4 meteorologist Macy Tetrick says sunshine, cooler. It'll feel a lot like fall today. Less humid, a high of 74. By the way, autumn equinox starts next Tuesday. Right now, it is 58 in Marysville, 59 at 93.3 The Bus.
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All-time favorites from the 70s, 80s, and 90s, 93.3 The Bus. If you're looking for fall, you've woken up to the perfect day today. Yep, 74, lots of sunshine. Just a week out, about 8 days out before we start autumn equinox next Tuesday, September 22nd. Hey, I'm going to save the monster burger thing with Wendy's for 8 o'clock because there's something I had wanted to just talk about real quick because I guess I didn't realize just how many people have had this happen. And it happened to us over the weekend. We've never experienced anything like this. I remember growing up on the farm and we had this happen, but never since then. And that's losing a dog. Just out of the blue, it's like they vanished. We watched the Buckeyes game late Saturday. That was obviously a big disappointment. And then about 2 a.m. Sunday morning, I let the dogs out to do their business. That's not uncommon. And Skittles and Noel were out there about 6 minutes. Skittles was at the door in the backyard to come back in, but Noel was nowhere to be found. Now, sometimes Noel takes a little longer to do her business, but Noel

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Loving that crisp air this morning. 60 now, heading for 74 today with Sunshine. Says Storm Team 4 meteorologist Brian Still. Coming up in the Biz Report, Lady Gaga, Mom, and TV's biggest night tonight.

Morning. Yep, grab something to zip up and enjoy it, though. It feels good, that crisp air this morning. 58 degrees, heading for 74, says Brian Still from Storm Team 4. Ohio State falling in the AP and Coaches Poll. That was expected, but how far, in case you didn't hear, over the weekend. And schools and law enforcement agencies across the country are warning about a new viral cat in the hat social media trend that is sending out threats. Details on the way after Guns N' Roses. Three things to know before you go. Next on the

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1: 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Good morning. Here's what's trending in Central Ohio this morning. In case you didn't hear yesterday, Ohio State falling to number 6 in both the AP and Coaches Bowl this week following that stunning collapse Saturday night against Texas with a 20-point lead in the fourth quarter. The Buckeyes gave up 3 touchdowns and a missed field goal and lost 24-23. I know. I don't want to relive it either. I just wonder how many people went to bed at halftime thinking, Ohio State has this. I know I ran into quite a few, but it happens to be the largest blown lead for the program since 2011 when Ohio State lost a 21-point lead at Nebraska. The Buckeyes get ready for Kent State this Saturday at noon. Schools and law enforcement agencies across the country are warning about a viral cat-in-the-hat social media trend that has led to threats against schools and students. Trend features disturbing or AI-generated images of the Dr. Seuss character, sometimes accompanied by threats targeting specific communities or people. Several teenagers have already been arrested or charged over posts connected to the trend. And in sports, Columbus Crew falling to the Red Bulls Saturday night, 1-0. They'll enter the semifinals in the U.S. Cup Wednesday night against Orlando City. And NFL Sunday is back. Yesterday, we saw the Bengals and Steelers win. Browns falling to the Jaguars in Jacksonville. And Monday Night Football tonight, Denver at Kansas City. And Storm Team 4 meteorologist Brian Still says pretty much a preview of what we can expect for fall here today. A lot of sun, much cooler, less humid, a high of 74. Right now, it is 60 in Canal Winchester, 59 at 93.3 The Bus.
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0: 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Got a new daily DIY coming up this morning at 9:10. Do you still have those old, and a lot of people don't anymore, but if you still have old cables just laying around, you're not quite sure what to do with them, don't throw them away. I'll tell you some of the uses you can do with those cables before you do that. By the way, you should recycle them anyway. You shouldn't actually throw them away. I don't want to preach. I'm just trying to help you out a little bit. Help the environment out. All right, time for the good stuff this morning. First, we go to a high school science teacher with a bad knee. His name is Kent Hupps. He went fossil hunting in North Dakota recently and discovered something scientists had never documented before. A trail of footprints left by a full-grown T-Rex. This happened during a volunteer mission last year, and it was just announced after the finding was researched, and it got validated.
1: I've been looking at it for the past 20 years. That was only the third T-Rex track found in the world. That's the neat thing about the trackway. It allows you to go back in time. Nobody has known how fast a T-Rex walked. We know for sure it's like between 3.5, 4.5 miles per hour. That will be the only museum in the world that has real Tyrannosaurus Rex tracks. When you see it in real life, it kind of takes your breath away.
0: Yeah, and now we know how fast the T-Rex is. I can't believe no one ever thought about that. It took a high school science teacher to get that validated. But Kent said that it was his bad knee that kept him in the perfect place to be able to see it and catch it. And this will warm your heart if you're a Harry Potter fan. Alan Rickman, hard to believe that he's been gone now for over 10 years.

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Team, the bus at work coming up in Boxer's Daily DIY in 6 minutes. Those old cables, Ethernet cables, don't recycle or throw those things out yet. There are some uses for them you probably want to hang on to them for. The Eagles, Take It Easy Now.

show is just weeks away. Sing a song all night long. It had to be rescheduled for October 2nd, Friday night at the shop, but it's coming. 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

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And at the heart of it all was Martha Quinn. This is The Martha Quinn Show. 93.3 The Bus. 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

all-time favorites from the 70s, 80s, and 90s, 93.3 The Bus. Good morning. Now that it's after 10 o'clock, it's me, your friend from the MTV days, Martha Quinn, at your service to get you through your Monday workday with the greatest songs of all time. These are the ones that make you say, yes, I love this one. Orchestral Maneuvers in the Dark is standing by for you. This is Richard Marx. Group hug.

She was the one who introduced the hits we love during her MTV days. And she's still here playing them. The Martha Quinn Show, 93.3 The Bus. All-time favorites from the 70s, 80s, and 90s.

93.3 The Bus, all-time favorites from the 70s, 80s, and 90s. They're thinking, the Girl Scouts are thinking, they've got a new Girl Scout dog, Cookie. That's smart. I'm Martha Quinn. Here's Pink Floyd.

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Exercise. Broccoli. Exercise. Broccoli. That's what your heart would say if you were listening to it. I know, it's a bummer. I wish it was saying ice cream and sit on the couch watching the Michael Jackson biopic yet again. But you know, what can you do? I'm Martha Quinn. Here's Roxette.

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What's good today? 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

93.3 The Bus, all-time favorites from the 70s, 80s, and 90s. Don't look now, but Halloween is already making headlines. My neighbors down the street are hanging up skeletons from their trees already. What are you thinking for a Halloween costume? There's one that's going viral that I really like. I think anybody can wear it. It's fun. It's an iconic, not necessarily a character. I'll tell you in your wellness shot in about 8 minutes. But right now, the rock and roll will take over. Here's Kenny Loggins, got to cut loose.

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I am Martha Quinn at your service, delivering a nonstop parade. Pat Benatar is on the way right here. It's Tom.

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1: 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I don't even care.
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Michael Jackson on 93.3 The Buzz, all-time favorites from the 70s, 80s, and 90s. I'm Kelsey Webb, and what a difference a weekend makes. The last time I talked to you, we were so excited about the Texas game, and then we left a big pile of poo on the field. Bucks are now sixth in the polls, dropping from first, and Texas is the new number one. But that's why we have music to drown out our sorrows, so let's do 93 minutes of it right now to get you home.

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I'm Kelsey Webb. I know Mondays are boring, but I have an exciting story up next after Chicago and Fleetwood Mac, where Ohio ranks in spending on OnlyFans, and how much Columbus creators are making on the site. 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

ranks 6th on a list of states that spend the most money on OnlyFans. So we spend over $100 million a year on the adult site. Columbus residents spent just over $11 million, while local creators brought in roughly $4 million.

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1: 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I'm Kelsey Webb in TV news. The Emmys are on tonight. Also, Judge Judy has announced she's retiring. Coming up in Rando News, there's a new pumpkin spice casket. I'll tell you about that after Joe Jett and Michael Sim.

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Maniac on 93.3 The Buzz. I'm Kelsey Webb, and a company is out with a pumpkin spice themed casket for your loved ones who just love their PSLs. For more info, just

Billy Joel, My Life, here on 93.3 The Bus. I'm Kelsey Webb, and if you don't have a mosquito bite or several right now, you are not a Buckeye. We couldn't beat Texas, but man, we're winning the mosquito conference. They've been out of control after so much rain and heat, but crews will be spraying for mosquitoes in several communities tonight and tomorrow, including Dublin, Upper Arlington, Hilliard, Grandview, and Bexley. Tracy Chapman and Guns N' Roses up next, then.

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Guns N' Roses here on 93.3 The Bus. I'm Kelsey Webb. Do you thrive on drama? Experts say it's usually a coping mechanism, something to focus on so we can ignore the other issues in our lives. Here's the quote: we chase the drama to avoid the

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Okay, on second thought, let's just get you home. 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

Meatloaf on 93.3 The Bus. I'm Kelsey Webb. So Apple just revealed its new foldable iPhone, the Duo, but apparently it discriminates against lefties. Online reviewers claim it's awkward to hold and use for left-handers. Comes out next month and will cost you about $2,000.

0: the bus. I'm Kelsey Webb, and that's it for this commercial free ride home. I'm going to leave you with Pretty Young Thing, Michael Jackson, PYT. Although most of us really can't identify with that acronym anymore. It's more like AMT these days. Average middle-aged thing.
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0: there, John. Been asking this question today, and you have a big fall birthday coming up, turning 40. What do you want for your birthday?
1: Just a full day where nobody needs anything from me. 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I think that that would be an incredible birthday gift.
0: I agree. Happy birthday. It's 93 Through the Bus. All-time favorites from the 70s, 80s, and 90s. Here's Toto. I hear the

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0: 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Terry, thank you for listening to 93.3 The Bus. The voices in your head said something about drinking. What they say?
1: I tend to tell myself to stop earlier than I need to. That way I don't get to the point where I'm stupid. But I tend to not listen.

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0: 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Eric, what'd the voice in your head say?
1: Don't text her. 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

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Talking about this one particular diet and how it's actually really positive when it comes to mental illness and mental health. I'll explain more next.